was the fire. Now someone is crying for serious reasons, and for the same reasons now someone yawns. Now the September sky is dripping the rays of the month. Now a flower is popping up and it's spring.

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I'm tired, now I'm reborn. 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

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What's that color? 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

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You are advised to go to your nearest shelter area immediately. 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There is not time to leave the city. Your state civil defense director has just issued the following instructions.

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0: Jazz, make, no jazz, but I'm sure, you know, everybody would think that I'm going to be playing jazz like the Americans.
1: Mm-hmm.
0: No.
1: Nah.
0: I'm playing jazz my way.

0: bouger.
1: Roger, understand, sir. Mark, you have S4B to orbit capability, over.
2: Roger, thank you, S4B to orbit.

bones are breaking, cutouts in the photographs, splitting our prescriptions, broken biscuits. Living room, broke into bones, scenes cut cause the copy's cracked, smithereens across the carpet, broken biscuits. Can a river stop its banks from bursting? Blame the council, not the rain.

concerts in Europe and Australia too. Had a feeling we were gonna be good friends. Don't what I tell you.

political. I know what that dickhead singer's like. He'll end up in the back of an ambulance with the mic stand rammed up his ass twice over. All cause he couldn't ignore the flag and be polite. Show some respect and listen to my advice. Cause if you don't challenge me on anything, you'll find I'm actually very nice. Are you listening?

future, and on the day we all get to die together, say it, who's in to bet on our future, and on the day we all get to die together.